The stars are winking and the hillside glows. The moon's inviting us out, so let's go. 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

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I loved you at first glance. You read your lines so cleverly and never missed a cue. 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You seemed to change, you acted strange, and why I've never known. 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But I'd rather go on hearing your lies than to go on living without you. Now the stage is bare, and I'm standing there with emptiness all around. And if you won't come back to me, then they can bring the curtain down.

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1: 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And when evening shadows creep,

0: Small hours in the morning. 2h, 6h du matin. Two in the morning, six in the morning on Krona Radio.
1: It had to be you. It had to be you.

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You look so sexy with my bonsai. Let's hijack this Concorde to the Bahamas.

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1: Yeah, that's that thing. That's it. 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
2: 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One more round.
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0: 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Cut him off.
3: Gone fishing.
4: How you know?
3: But there's a sign upon your door.
4: Uh-huh.
3: Gone fishing.
4: I'm real gone, man.
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4: Could be.
3: There's your hole out in the sun where you left a row half done. You claim that hoeing ain't no fun.
4: But I can prove it.
3: You ain't got no ambition. Gone fishing by a shady, weighty pool.
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3: I'm wishing I could be that kind of fool.
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0: Papa Bing, I've stopped by your place a time or two lately, and you aren't home either.
1: Well, I'm a busy man, Louis. I got a lot of big deals cooking. 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
0: You aren't tied up, you dog. 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
0: Gone fishing.
1: 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I got me a big one staked out.
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1: I don't have to work. I got me a piece of Gary.
0: Cows need milking in the barn.
1: I have the twins on that detail. They each take a side.
0: But you just don't give a darn.
1: Give them 4 bits of cow and hand lotion.
0: You just never seem to learn.
1: Man, you taught me.
0: You ain't got no ambition.
1: You're convincing me.
0: Gone fishing. Got your hound dog by your side.
1: That's old Cindy Lou going with me.
0: Gone fishing. Fleas are biting at his hide.
1: Get away from me, boys. 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
1: Old man time, he's so mean. 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